0: knew it.
1: It's Taylor Swift. I knew it. I knew you. Your birthday is on July 16th. Boy, a lot of famous people born on that day. Stuart Copeland from The Police having a birthday. Phoebe Cates, the actress in Fast Times at Ridgemont High, among many others. Will Ferrell, of course, from SNL and Anchorman. Corey Feldman, the actor in Stand By Me and The Goonies. Adam Scott, who is a Masters Tournament winner. Not the Adam Scott actor, I guess, right? Also, happy birthday to Luke Hemmings of 5 Seconds of Summer. He's 30 as well. We play Lady Gaga, Bradley Cooper, Shallow coming up.
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17: Clear skies develop with fog at times tonight with a slight chance of thunderstorms. Lows dip down to about 72. Chance for storms with fog early tomorrow. High temperatures reach up to 88. Sunshine mixed with clouds at times. Chance for storms tomorrow night. Lows level off around 72. Partly cloudy. In the Sam 103.9 Weather Center, I'm meteorologist Ray Miller. Right now, it's 84 degrees.
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0: Are you coming in or what?
1: Sabrina Carpenter, house tour. Noah Kahan and The Great Divide. Well, of course, they stopped making pennies now. The pennies are still legal tender. But now business is trying to figure out, well, do we round up? Do we round down? And there is the Common Sense Act, and Sense is C-E-N-T-S, that aims to eliminate penny production, introduce a cash rounding system for transactions. The leave a penny, take a penny situation. Don't know if that's going to be around forever.
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0: Heartbeat Demon Justin Bieber getting ready for his big, big show Sunday. He is a part of the halftime entertainment at the final FIFA game with Argentina and Spain played at MetLife Stadium. Right now they call it New Jersey, New York Stadium, I believe, something like that. Or is it New York, New Jersey? I get those mixed up. So he'll be on TV with a big, big show. Megan Thee Stallion, Dua Lipa coming up, and Sweetest Pie is next.
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14: Low dip down to about 72 with fog in spots tonight under mainly clear skies. Chance thunderstorms with fog in spots early tomorrow. High temperatures reach up to 88. Sunshine mixed with clouds at times. Chance thunderstorms tomorrow night. Low level off around 72. Partly cloudy skies. In the SAM 103.9 Weather Center, I'm meteorologist Ray Miller. Currently, it's 80 degrees.
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0: Pink Pantherless and Zara Larsson stateside. If you're a fan of SNL cast member Chloe Fineman, better catch her the rest of this season. She is leaving Saturday Night Live after 7 seasons. Boy, she's really talented, so good at impersonating people. But she'll be leaving the show. Don't know exactly what gives there, but that's the story we get. Meantime, Sabrina Carpenter Tears coming up.
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0: Tame Impala, Jenny Dracula, and Noah Kahan with Stick Season. Well, rest in peace to Kris Jenner's mom, Mary Jo Shannon, known as MJ. Passed away at the age of 91, I think just a day or so ago. Cause of death not disclosed. Teddy Swims, Mr. Know-It-All, we've got coming up.
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0: Harry Styles, American Girls. Don't know if you saw the clip on social media. A bit of unplanned excitement on the set of the Today Show in New York. An individual entered an unauthorized area near Studio 1A. The person approached anchor Craig Melvin, who alerted security. That individual detained, taken into custody by law enforcement. No further incident. No altercation. No one injured. The clip, yep, it's out there if you want to see it online.
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18: Low dip down to about 72 with fog in spots tonight under mainly clear skies. Chance thunderstorms with fog in spots early tomorrow. High temperatures reach up to 88. Sunshine mixed with clouds at times. Chance thunderstorms tomorrow night. Low level off around 72. Partly cloudy skies. In the SAM 103.9 Weather Center, I'm meteorologist Ray Miller. Currently 75.
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0: Utter X, Song is Golden, Selena Gomez, Hands to Myself. Hints on the way from Malcolm Todd, and just a bit, no relation, by the way. Although my name is not something Todd, it's Todd something. Earrings, the new song from Malcolm, on the way. Also, Olivia Rodrigo and Sabrina Carpenter in just a bit.
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0: Sabrina Carpenter Espresso and Olivia Rodrigo drop dead. By the way, want to find out what's happening with me and some of my friends and family? Podcast every week drops on Friday, the Jeremy and Todd Top 5. I'm the Todd part. It's all over the place. Go and look it up if you do Apple, if you do Spotify, if you do iHeart, whatever. It's out there for you. Go check it out. Justin Bieber, UConn, it's on the way next.
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0: Tame Impala Jenny, a little song called Dracula and Ella Langley a little bit ago. By the way, that song the Savannah Bananas sang in the opener of the ESPYs on TV was called The Show Starts Now, written by the award-winning songwriting team Benji Pasek and Justin Paul, known for The Greatest Showman, La La Land, and Dear Evan Hansen, along with several other co-writers. Lots of folks asking about it, and well, there's your answer.
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7: Low dip down to about 72 with fog in spots tonight under mainly clear skies. Chance thunderstorms with fog in spots early tomorrow. High temperatures reach up to 88. Sunshine mixed with clouds at times. Chance thunderstorms tomorrow night. Low level off around 72. Partly cloudy skies. In the SAM 103.9 Weather Center, I'm meteorologist Ray Miller. Currently 75.
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0: Alex Warren, Fever Dream there, and Dave Guetta, Teddy Swims, Tones and I, and Gone, Gone, Gone. By the way, if you've been waiting for Robert Pattinson to return as Batman, you have to wait. Batman 2 delayed to February 18, 2028, 6 years after The Batman was released. Remember that version? That was on HBO, I think, so have to wait a little bit. Sorry about that. Santa Spiro, Die on This Hill. It's coming up.
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0: Russell Dickerson Happened to Me. And I'm Todd, Wacky But True Story. Now, what would you do if your phone was flooded with 14,000 malicious calls a day and the only way to stop it was to pay? That's what happened to a guy in China. Got 600 calls an hour for an entire day. An extortion note in the form of a text message demanding he transfer money to an account. Reached out to police instead. Got his number changed. Fix the problem. That's one way to do it. Taylor Swift on the way.
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9: here? Sam 103.9 Weather. Levels around 72. Fog in spots overnight under mainly clear skies. Chance for storms with fog early Friday. Daytime highs approaching 88, partly cloudy. Chance of thunderstorms Friday night. Lows of a lot around 72, partly cloudy. In the SAM 103.9 Weather Center, I'm meteorologist Laura Lockwood. Right now, it's 75 degrees.
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3: Partly cloudy and foggy overnight with lows around 72. Sunshine mixed with clouds at times with fog in spots early Friday. Chance of thunderstorms. High temperatures reach up to 88. Lows level off around 72. Friday night, chance of thunderstorms. In the SAM 103.9 Weather Center, I'm meteorologist Laura Lockwood. Right now, it's 73 degrees.
4: 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J-J-J-J-J-R.

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16: Get down to about 70 with fog and spots early overnight under partly cloudy skies. Sunshine mixed with clouds at times again. Friday, chance of thunderstorms. Highs level off around 88. Chance for storms. Friday night, lows level off around 72. Partly cloudy. In the SAM 1039 Weather Center, I'm meteorologist Laura Lockwood. Right now, 73.
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Caribbean girl, me know for tick, me know for top, yeah. 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
4: Rose of Olathe on 70 with fog and spots early overnight under partly cloudy skies. Sunshine mixed with clouds at times again. Friday, chance of thunderstorms. Highs level off around 88. Partly cloudy skies. Friday night, chance of thunderstorms. Lows around 72. In the SAM 103.9 Weather Center, I'm meteorologist Laura Lockwood. Currently 73.
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7: Lows level off around 70 with fog and spots early overnight under partly cloudy skies. Sunshine mixed with clouds at times again Friday. Chance of thunderstorms. Highs level off around 88. Partly cloudy skies Friday night. Chance of thunderstorms. Lows around 72. In the SAM 103.9 Weather Center, a meteorologist, Laura Lockwood. Currently 73.
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12: Weather. Sunshine mixed with clouds at times and foggy early today with a chance for storms. Highs level off around 88. Chance of thunderstorms tonight, lows around 72, partly cloudy. Chance of thunderstorms tomorrow, highs level off around 86, a blend of clouds and sun. In the SAM 103.9 Weather Center, I'm meteorologist Laura Lockwood. Currently, it's 73 degrees.
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9: 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Sunshine
10: mixed with clouds at times and foggy early today with a chance for storms. Highs level off around 88. Chance of thunderstorms tonight, lows around 72. Partly cloudy. Chance of thunderstorms tomorrow, highs level off around 86. A blend of clouds and sun. In the SAM 103.9 Weather Center, I'm meteorologist Laura Lockwood. Currently, it's 73 degrees.
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0: Well, the struggle is almost over. It's Friday. Yay! Another week has been completed. What is today? July 17th, I do believe. Today is National Lottery Day. You may want to go out and buy a lottery ticket. What is the Powerball jackpot up to right now for this weekend? It's over $500 million, right? Now, a lot of people complain, oh, $500 million. I only buy a ticket when it goes over a billion. Let me tell you something. You can live on $500 million. I do believe you can survive. Today is National Peach Ice Cream Day. Sounds good. Today is National Tattoo Day. If you got one, you may want to get another one today. And today is National Wrong Way Corrigan Day. Now, what does that mean? We are honoring aviator Douglas Corrigan, who took off from New York in 1938. Now, Doug was headed for California, which means if you take off from New York, means you have to fly west. West! But somehow, Douglas ended up landing in Ireland, which is east. Sounds like some of my vacation trips. So there we go. Wrong way, Corrigan Day. All right, 6:18, we'll come back. We got the forecast for the weekend. The Morning Show being brought to you by Don Franklin.
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8: London weather. Here's your LAX 18 Storm Tracker forecast. The weekend is rapidly approaching, and with it, so are the rain chances. They'll be increasing for the next couple of days. You are looking at a partly cloudy sky today, and along with that, it's muggy. Thunderstorms will be in the area. Locally heavy rain is going to be a possibility, too. High temperatures should be flirting with 90. Boy, it's muggy. For tonight, scattered storms near 70. Partly sunny on Saturday. Still a pretty decent thunderstorm chance. Highs in the upper 80s. Lesser storm chances Sunday in the upper 80s. I'm Chief Meteorologist Bill Mack.
0: All right, don't let that keep you from coming out tonight to Town Center. I think these are kind of pop-up showers, kind of hit and miss. They last for a while, then they go away. Tonight, we got the Town Center Concert Series. And on stage tonight will be Ashley Cook, a rising country music star. I watched her on the Grand Ole Opry three weeks ago, and she's really good. So don't let the possibility of a shower stop you. Come on out, have fun with us. That's tonight at Town Center, downtown London. Now, they asked people about their bad behavior this year. Have you noticed that people in your office, people that you know, have been exhibiting some bad behavior? These are some of the bad things that we are doing, and we need to stop it right now. 60% of us leave our phones on in movie theaters. Now, that's something that might be done by accident. But then again, you're getting phone calls, you're getting text, you get those Facebook update things, that phone is beeping and bopping. Turn your phone off when you go into a movie theater. 26% of us swear several times a day. I may be guilty of that. 20% have parked illegally in a handicap spot. I have no comment. And 11% of us have been in a physical fight. Have you been fighting with somebody? Hair pulling, scratching, kicking, punching, biting, whatever? We need to change our bad behavior, people. Turn your phones off. Don't swear. Stay away from the handicapped parking spaces. And please, don't get into a fight, especially at Walmart. 623, The Morning Show, being brought to you by Don Franklin.

0: It's 6:33. Coming up in a few minutes, we got our first look at local news for this Friday. Let me tell you a story. A couple of months ago, the wife and I went out and bought a shelf. A shelf. It's one of those things you buy in a box, you bring it home, you have to put it together. Which, yeah, that's an all-day experience. But anyway, you put it together, and this shelf came in a box, a package. And first of all, it was hard to get into the box because they had it really sealed good. A lot of tape, a lot of glue. I don't know who was running the glue machine that day, but they did a real good job. It was really hard to get into. Then after I got everything out, it came with a ton of like cardboard cushioning stuff. And I mean, there was cardboard everywhere. And I took it outside and I kind of just put it where the garbage cans were. And it stayed there for about a week or two or three or four. I don't know. I was thinking maybe it would rain on it and soften it up. Needless to say, I had to take a knife and cut that thing up. And that, my friend, is how, yeah, packaging. A survey says 2 out of 3, that's 67% of us, have been frustrated by difficult packaging. Yeah, that's me. 9 in 10 found it necessary to use scissors. I use those. 2 and 3 resorted to knives. Yeah, I whooped one of those out. I've got the cut on my hand to prove it. And about 1 in 50 fetched a hammer to bash their way into a package. Now, I must admit, I didn't use a hammer to bash my way in. Is that you? You get a package and they leave it on your front porch and you go out there and you pick it up, bring it in, and you can't get into it? And you have to use a knife or scissors or whatever to try to break that tape. And all I can say is be careful. Be careful. No, I still haven't got rid of the cardboard. Some of it's still sitting out there on top of my garbage cans. Yeah, I don't know what to do with it. I'm going to have to do something with it. All right, stay with us. The Morning Show being brought to you by Don Franklin. Got that forecast coming up. Stay with us.
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6: In the newsroom, I'm Bo B. Craft. City leaders in Livingston are offering residents a chance to clean up their properties before stricter code enforcement begins across the area. A public dumpster has been placed behind the city depot to help residents dispose of trash and other debris. City officials say they've received multiple complaints involving litter, overgrown properties, and loose dogs. Once the dumpster is full, enforcement will begin through warnings, fines, and potential court action. Officials are also taking an opportunity to remind pet owners that leash laws will be strictly enforced moving forward. Well, residents in Knox County's Flatlick community say ongoing water quality problems continue to impact daily living. Homeowners are reporting muddy water, debris, and repeated boil water advisories, with some saying the issue has persisted for years. Utility officials say aging lines continue to be a major factor and that replacement projects are tied to government funding that's still working through the approval process. Utility officials hope construction can begin once funding is finalized. With news, I'm Bo Beecraft.
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9: weather. Here's your LX 18 Storm Tracker forecast. The weekend is rapidly approaching, and with it, so are the rain chances. They'll be increasing for the next couple of days. You are looking at a partly cloudy sky today. Along with that, it's muggy. Thunderstorms will be in the area. Locally heavy rain is going to be a possibility, too. High temperatures should be flirting with 90. Boy, it's muggy. For tonight, scattered storms near 70. Partly sunny on Saturday. Still a pretty decent thunderstorm chance. Highs in the upper 80s. Lesser storm chances Sunday in the upper 80s. I'm Chief Meteorologist Bill Mack.
0: Thanks, Bill Mack. 6:39. We got more news coming up top of the hour. Well, today's Friday. That means a lot of you people may be getting paid. Is today Payday Friday? You go out there, you get that little envelope. I don't think we get checks anymore. We're just kind of told that they paid us. Direct deposit, I think, is how a lot of people do it. But some of you people still get, you know, checks. Some of you people may even get money. A new survey reveals that nearly half of people spend more than a third of their paycheck within the first 12 hours of receiving it. Isn't that true? Here it is, Friday. You get your paycheck. What's the first thing you do? Maybe you get some gas. You run to the grocery store, get some stuff. Maybe you go home. You pick everybody up. You take them out to a restaurant. You eat. Maybe go shopping on the weekend. Within the first 12 hours of receiving your money, you will spend a third of your paycheck. Now, millennials, listen up, young people. You spend 40% of your paycheck within the first few hours. This is more than any age group. And you wonder why. You're still living in the basement of your parents' house. Now, 48% of the average paycheck is spent within 48 hours. Wow. 2% of people cover groceries and necessities as soon as they receive their paycheck. And just 28% of people prioritize putting money into savings immediately, which is what you got to do. When you get that paycheck, you have to go and you got to put it in savings, stick it under a mattress, stick it under a rock, put it in a piggy bank, because you know what you're going to do with it. Oh, yeah. It's going to be gone. Good luck with your paycheck. All right, 6:41, 19 minutes away from the top of the hour, The Morning Show, being brought to you by Don Franklin.

We are 12 minutes away from the top of the hour. Local news coming up. You know this is flip-flop weather. Have you been wearing your flip-flops the other day? You can always tell when people wear flip-flops because they got that tan line on their foot. That's a sign, my friend, that you are a flip-flop wearer. I don't know if we, do we still wear flip-flops like we used to? I remember when I was growing up, my sister wore them all the time. I couldn't wear them. I can wear them now, but I couldn't wear them as a kid. I couldn't get them to flip and flop. That's the truth. I'd put these things on, and it seemed like they just stuck to my foot. And I never got that little, you know, flop sound. I mean, my sister wore them, and she would flip and flop and everything. Me, on the other hand, I just kind of stumbled around in them. So I had to wear hush puppies. Does anybody remember what hush puppies were? Heaven forbid. Anyway, more than

0: tennis with 38%, flats 25%, and sandals other than flip-flops 18%. So this morning, what are you wearing? You have on your high heels? Maybe have on your work boots? I think you're going to be okay, but if you're wearing flip-flops, pay attention. Don't want to get those things stuck. It's 6:50, the morning show being brought to you by Don Franklin.
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6: I'm Ned Pillersdorf. For over 40 years, I've been a lawyer in Prestonsburg for people who couldn't afford one. Minors with black lung, folks fighting for disability, families facing eviction. So when 88-year-old Congressman Hal Rogers casts a deciding vote to slash Medicaid, right here in the poorest district in America, I decided to run against him. His vote slashing Medicaid for our neighbors, it will result in hospitals closing. When you need an emergency room, it might be too far away. And another thing, when Washington proposed paying $1.8 billion to the January 6 rioters, the people who attacked police officers, Hal Rogers actually voted in committee to pay them. Taking health care from working families, rewarding people who beat up police officers, those are not East Kentucky values. I'm Ned Pillersdorf, and I approve this message. Hal Rogers forgot who he works for. I never will.
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11: Here's your LAX 18 Storm Tracker forecast. The weekend is rapidly approaching, and with it, so are the rain chances. They'll be increasing for the next couple of days. You are looking at a partly cloudy sky today. Along with that, it's muggy. Thunderstorms will be in the area. Locally heavy rain is going to be a possibility, too. High temperatures should be flirting with 90. Boy, it's muggy. For tonight, scattered storms near 70. Partly sunny on Saturday. Still a pretty decent thunderstorm chance. Highs in the upper 80s. Lesser storm chances Sunday in the upper 80s. I'm Chief Meteorologist Bill Mack.
0: All right, be weather aware.

The next few days, some of these storms could be a tad bit nasty. Let me ask you a question. Does your boss like you? I mean, think about all the bosses you have had in your working career. Did you ever have one that just didn't like you at all? I have. I've had bosses that, you know, they really could care less whether I was there or not. Now, new survey, 39% of people in the U.S. think their boss hates them. Is that you? 39%. That's 2 out of every 5 people, which shows just how dysfunctional American workplaces can be. Now, the survey also found 39% of people believe their boss loves them. Right. They don't love you. They just... 20% of people say their boss has publicly criticized them. 12% say the boss has hit on them. 6% have been cursed out by a boss. I've heard a few dirty words. And finally, 3%, and this is where it gets nasty, 3% have been physically attacked by a boss. So what about you this morning heading off to work? Do you work in a dysfunctional place of employment? Does the boss hate you? Or are you like those 39% who say, the boss loves me? Yeah. All right, stay close. We got news coming up. We'll check that out. Morning show brought to you by Don Franklin.

God, how uplifting and inspiring you've been for me for all this time. And I love you, and no one is freaking funnier or smarter.

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2: In the newsroom, I'm Bo B. Craft. A Laurel County man wanted on child sexual assault charges has been arrested in Alabama. Investigators say 46-year-old David Summerall was taken into custody in Huntsville with help from the U.S. Marshals Service. Summerall was wanted on charges including first-degree rape of a child under 12 and incest involving a minor. Deputies say the investigation began back in June after a report of a sexual assault at his home in southeastern Laurel County. He's being held in Alabama pending extradition back to Kentucky. Governor Andy Beshear says Kentucky's Universal Pre-K pilot program is expanding to Franklin County schools and Glasgow Independent Schools. The program provides a free full-day preschool for four-year-olds and was originally launched in Robertson and Rockcastle counties. He says expanding early childhood education helps improve school readiness and long-term student success, with officials also saying the pilot will serve hundreds of additional children during the upcoming school year. With news, I'm Bo B. Craft.
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4: London weather. Here's your LX 18 Storm Tracker forecast. The weekend is rapidly approaching, and with it, so are the rain chances. They'll be increasing for the next couple of days. You are looking at a partly cloudy sky today, and along with that, it's muggy. Thunderstorms will be in the area. Locally heavy rain's going to be a possibility, too. High temperatures should be flirting with 90. Boy, it's muggy. For tonight, scattered storms near 70. Partly sunny on Saturday. Still a pretty decent thunderstorm chance. Highs in the upper 80s. Lesser storm chances Sunday in the upper 80s. I'm Chief Meteorologist Bill Mack.

0: It's 7:19 on this Friday morning. We're gearing up for the weekend. Let me ask you a question. How far should you live away from your parents? I mean, think about that. Some of us live right next door to our parents. Some of us just down the street. Some of us across town. Some of us across state. And then some of us move all the way to another state, maybe even another country, maybe hours away from their parents. I think the furthest I ever was away from my parents was like an hour and a half drive. And I would take that drive about maybe twice a month. Now, they ask Americans if they want to live within walking distance of their parents, and 57% of us said, no. No way! Even though a lot of us have moved back in with our parents, thank goodness they were there to let you move back in. Now, what is the ideal distance? The most popular answer was a 15 to 45 minute drive. That's close enough to see them when you want, but far enough away that they can't just pop in on you all the time. I mean, if it's right across the street, boom, they're there. 38% said living within 5 minutes of their parents or in-laws would stress them out. 37% of people wouldn't want any of their family members to live close enough to drop by unannounced. Little dysfunctional there. And the top family member we would want to live close to are our siblings, brothers and sisters. And if you're old enough, you're adult children. Now, parents were third, followed by our in-laws and a spouse's sibling. But our parents? No way! We want warning when you're coming. All right, 7:21, news from the wild side comes up, bottom of the hour, The Morning Show, brought to you by Don Franklin.
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12: Here's your LX 18 Storm Tracker forecast. The weekend is rapidly approaching, and with it, so are the rain chances. They'll be increasing for the next couple of days. You are looking at a partly cloudy sky today, and along with that, it's muggy. Thunderstorms will be in the area. Locally heavy rain is going to be a possibility, too. High temperatures should be flirting with 90. Boy, it's muggy. For tonight, scattered storms near 70. Partly sunny on Saturday. Still a pretty decent thunderstorm chance. Highs in the upper 80s. Lesser storm chances Sunday in the upper 80s. I'm Chief Meteorologist Bill Mack.
0: 7:25, news from the wild side's on the way. How many times have you walked out into a parking lot and you looked at your vehicle and you noticed that somebody hit it? Maybe they hit it with their car trying to park, they scratched it, whatever. Maybe they dinged it with their door or dinged it with a shopping cart. Have you ever seen? Maybe they took a key and keyed it. I don't know. There's so many ways that your car can get damaged in a public parking lot. Now, 12% of people who hit another car while they were parking last year, according to these 12%, they didn't leave a note. The other 88% claimed that they did, which I think is a downright lie. I mean, that's a lie. 88% of us who have hit a car in a parking lot, you actually told the person you hit them? I think that number is a tad bit high. I mean, if you ding somebody's car, are you going to search them out and try to find them and tell them? I don't know about you, but I've had my car hit in parking lots. I've had it dinged by doors and shopping carts, and I have yet to see a note on my windshield telling me that they hit me. And I got a feeling if I did get a note, it would be like, hey, I hit your car, but I'm not going to tell you who I am because I don't have insurance. All right. I don't want to have to dish out money to fix your vehicle. Sorry. Now, the top two reasons people gave for hitting other cars was that the spot was too tight, or one of their passengers opened their door and, boom, hit the other vehicle. People also blame being distracted by their passengers, having to swerve around someone, and the pressure from other drivers to park too quickly. We've all had people right on our tails, and we had to park quick, and boom. So what about you? Have you ever left a note? I don't know about that. 727, news from the wild side's on the way.

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1: You know, every bank robber has to have, I don't know, his own thing, his own personal touch when it comes to robbing a bank. Up in Maryland, we've got a guy. This past Monday, he went inside a pet store, and he stole a three-month-old rescue kitten named Magnolia. Went in there and stole it. He had a key. He found a key. And when no one was looking, boom, he took Magnolia. Only 3 months old. A little bitty kitty. Then the guy took the kitten to a PNC bank next door, and he used poor Magnolia as an accessory in an attempt to rob the bank. Yes. Now, he went in there with the cat in his arms, walked up to a bank employee and said, "Can you hold this cat?" And then he wrote a note and handed it to the teller that said, "Give me all the money." See, I'm trying to figure out where the cat comes into this. Now, someone alerted the police. The response was quick. In fact, the pet store employees were just realizing that Magnolia was gone, and one person said, "Wow, that's a heck of a response for a stolen cat," not realizing that the bank was being robbed. Now, the police arrested the man, and the good news is Magnolia, who is now an accessory to bank robbery, at only 3 months old, was returned to the pet store safe and sound. She's still there looking for a law-abiding citizen to come along and adopt her. So if you want a kitty cat, Magnolia, she's had quite a young life. 7:35, we've got that forecast coming up for the weekend. The Morning Show, brought to you by Don Franklin.
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15: weather. Here's your LAX 18 Storm Tracker forecast. The weekend is rapidly approaching, and with it, so are the rain chances. They'll be increasing for the next couple of days. You are looking at a partly cloudy sky today. Along with that, it's muggy. Thunderstorms will be in the area. Locally heavy rain is going to be a possibility, too. High temperatures should be flirting with 90. Boy, it's muggy. For tonight, scattered storms near 70. Partly sunny on Saturday. Still a pretty decent thunderstorm chance. Highs in the upper 80s. Lesser storm chances Sunday in the upper 80s. I'm Chief Meteorologist Bill Mack.
1: Now, this rain is not going to be continuous. It's just pop-up showers, and they could be heavy when they come. So don't let that stop you from coming out to Town Center tonight. We got Ashley Cook down there. It's going to be a lot of fun, a lot of food, a lot of good singing. We're going to be down there starting at about, what, 6, 7 o'clock, I believe? So check it out. Town Center, downtown London. The Town Center Concert Series continues tonight. Is today your birthday? Oh, happy birthday to you. Let me ask you a question. Is your birthday a big deal anymore? You know, when you were a kid, your birthday was special. I used to think I was the only one born on my birthday. I thought that was my day. I was the only one on this planet with that day as my birthday. And when I found out that that was incorrect, I was crushed. Destroyed my dreams. The average person stops celebrating their birthday when they hit 31. Now, someone might throw you a party for big milestones like 40, 50, 60, but in between, not much is going on. Now, people who were born in June, September, or October are least likely to celebrate their birthdays, which is kind of odd because my wife was born in June and she loves her birthday. Now, people who were born in March or August are most likely to celebrate, which is odd there because my son was born in August and he could care less. Now, the average adult gets 8 cards and 5 presents for their birthday, and 2 out of 3 get a cake. Who are these people? I don't think I've ever got 8 cards. 5 presents? I don't think so. Maybe 1. The main reason people don't do anything to celebrate their birthday is they don't want to have to spend the time organizing a party. Which, you know, that's kind of true of the people around you. They don't want to fool with having to organize a party for you. And if you have to do something for your birthday, the top things that people want are a weekend trip or a dinner out with family. Something simple. Let's just go out and have a nice dinner. So if today is your birthday and things are not progressing too well, nobody seems to care, join the crowd. Apparently you are not special. 7:42, The Morning Show being brought to you by Don Franklin.

All right, coming up top of the hour, going to be wrapping up news. It's hard to believe, but school will be starting pretty soon. What is it, about a month out? Month and a half maybe at the most. Back to school stuff is beginning to appear in stores. And yeah, it's almost time to start another school year. Now up in Western New York, we've got a school district that's going to be deploying, and I use the word deploy, a new kind of teacher to greet students. It's a full-on humanoid robot. Oh, yeah. It's coming. It's coming, people. Now, the robot has a name. The robot's name is Sally, and Sally will not replace the classroom teacher. At least not right now. But is programmed to provide learning support to both student and educators. Now, Sally has a lifelike appearance. She has silicone skin and long brown hair. This sounds kind of kinky. I don't know. Now, she'll be stationary in a seated position, okay? But she does have a wide range of upper body movements and facial expressions. Now, Sally will not be using the students' names because of privacy concerns. So she will address them as a number. They'll be able to say, "Hi, Miss Sally, I'm student 1234. And then Sally will be able to respond to their question. She can also support the teachers. I see teachers punching Sally out. She can support the teachers by interjecting if the teacher forgets where they're at in the lesson plan or accidentally skips over something. Oh, yeah. Backseat teaching. Oh, teachers are going to love that. Now, Sally is costing this school district around $57,000. Which is discounted from the normal price of $95.

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11: Here's your LX18 Storm Tracker forecast. The weekend is rapidly approaching, and with it, so are the rain chances. They'll be increasing for the next couple of days. You are looking at a partly cloudy sky today, and along with that, it's muggy. Thunderstorms will be in the area. Locally heavy rain is going to be a possibility, too. High temperatures should be flirting with 90. Boy, it's muggy. For tonight, scattered storms near 70. Partly sunny on Saturday. Still a pretty decent thunderstorm chance. Highs in the upper 80s. Lesser storm chances Sunday in the upper 80s. I'm Chief Meteorologist Bill Mack.
12: Thank you, Bill Mack. 7:55, we'll wrap up news coming up top of the hour. On Tuesday, I took my granddaughter to take her driver's test, and I'm happy to say she passed. Yay! She passed! First time. Now, her mom is absolutely terrified that this child can now go out and drive by herself. And I told her, now you know how I felt when you got your license. Now, parents with teenagers were surveyed about teens driving their vehicles, and it's clear that parents are deeply concerned, or I should change that to absolutely terrified, about their little bitty baby being out there on the road without them.

Now, the cost of their teen driving or their teen's driving safety, and 93% said it's the kid's safety that they're most worried about. We worry. I mean, you know, when you see them get in the vehicle and they drive off and you're not in that vehicle with them, you're terrified. Now, 7% are more worried about their wallet than their kid. They don't trust the gas prices, which, by the way, are going up, and insurance rates, which, by the way, are going up, too. Now, we have certain rules, and I heard my daughter reeling out some rules for my granddaughter on Tuesday after she got her license. No phone usage at all while you are driving. No talking on the phone. No nothing. Put the phone away. They must always tell the parent where they're going. You have to be home at a certain time. No driving when tired. You must text me when you arrive at your destination. They must have tracking enabled so that we can see where you are. No eating while driving. No people. No driving people that have not been approved. I think my daughter said nobody at all in the vehicle with my granddaughter. No driving past a certain distance from the house, and no driving at night. So there we go. Have you got rules for your kids? When they get their license, people, I tell you, it changes a lot of your thinking about this. So be on the lookout. My granddaughter is out there driving around. She's a new driver. Watch out for her. 7:58, got news coming up. The Morning Show brought to you by Don Franklin.

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1: In the newsroom, I'm Bo Beecraft. A Clay County man has been killed in a motorcycle crash as of Tuesday night when Kentucky State Police say 37-year-old Roger Trent of Sizemore was riding a dirt bike on Kentucky 484 when he struck a tree that had fallen into the roadway. Investigators say Trent was thrown from the motorcycle and wasn't wearing a helmet and pronounced dead at the scene by the Clay County Coroner's Office. The crash remains under investigation. Laurel County's Behind the Badge Youth Program hosted its 7th monthly event Tuesday at the Laurel County Sheriff's Office. Sheriff John Root, in addition to deputies and staff, spent the evening with local youth during a cookout and family night. The free program is designed to build positive relationships between law enforcement and young people in the community. About 25 participants take part in each monthly session, which features a different theme. Organizers say next month will focus on back-to-school safety and bullying prevention. With news, I'm Bo Beecraft.
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3: Here's your LX18 Storm Tracker forecast. The weekend is rapidly approaching, and with it, so are the rain chances. They'll be increasing for the next couple of days. You are looking at a partly cloudy sky today, and along with that, it's muggy. Thunderstorms will be in the area. Locally heavy rain is going to be a possibility, too. High temperatures should be flirting with 90. Boy, it's muggy. For tonight, scattered storms near 70. Partly sunny on Saturday. Still a pretty decent thunderstorm chance. Highs in the upper 80s. Lesser storm chances Sunday in the upper 80s. I'm Chief Meteorologist Bill Mack.

0: bag of stuff ready to go. We'll wrap up the morning show in about, I don't know, 25, 30 minutes, whenever we get tired. This being a Friday, that means, yeah, it's time to go out on dates. The weekend is here. And if you're single, dating is important. It's an important part of your life. Dating is very important. Got to get out there. Meet people. Going on dates, you try these people on to see if they fit. And if they don't fit, you pry them off. Sometimes it's hard to pry them off. Sometimes you got to peel them off, but you get rid of them and you go out and find somebody else. Now, dating is fun, according to a new survey, but, and there's a big but here, they say you can't overdo it. Now, researchers suggest during an average week, it is best to date only two nights out of the week. And that could be like a Tuesday and a Friday, or maybe a Wednesday and Saturday. They say leave the other five open to do things that you want to do. Now, you can go to the gym, hang out with your buddies, spend a night just watching your favorite TV shows. This way, they say, you have life experiences to share when you do date. Because let's be honest, if you date every night, what do you talk about? Especially if you go out with different people every night. What do you talk about? You've done nothing. You've done nothing but date. So keep that in mind. Keep your dates to a minimum. I never had to worry about that. Never did. No. 818, The Morning Show, being brought to you by Don Franklin.
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12: London weather. Here's your LAX 18 Storm Tracker forecast. The weekend is rapidly approaching, and with it, so are the rain chances. They'll be increasing for the next couple of days. You are looking at a partly cloudy sky today, and along with that, it's muggy. Thunderstorms will be in the area. Locally heavy rain is going to be a possibility, too. High temperatures should be flirting with 90. Boy, it's muggy. For tonight, scattered storms near 70. Partly sunny on Saturday. Still a pretty decent thunderstorm chance. Highs in the upper 80s. Lesser storm chances Sunday in the upper 80s. I'm Chief Meteorologist Bill Mack.
0: Day 22. You know, we were just talking about dating and about how you kind of need to keep your dating under control. You don't want to be out dating every single night of the week. Ladies, this is about you. The average woman goes on two dates a month with two different guys. Now, think about that, guys. That lovely lady that you are dating right now, chances are she's going on two dates a month, and she's doing it with two different guys. That's 24 men a year. That's basically a baseball team. Pretty close to being a whole baseball team. And it gets better. Guys, listen up. 60% admitted they were seeing more than one guy at the same time. Yep. And just under half said they kept a backup guy. Just under half said they've got a backup guy on standby for whenever they need a little attention. Dating in 2026, isn't it fun? 6 out of 10 say they've got a backup guy, and you thought you were the only one. Day 23, our bag of stuff ready to go. We'll wrap up the show in about 20-25 minutes. Sam 103.9.

0: It's 8:32. You know, artificial intelligence, AI, that's been all over the news for the past year. They're talking about all the changes that are coming and how AI is going to affect everybody and possibly could even take your job. Now, most of the headlines make it sound like AI is about to steal everybody's job, read your mind, and will eventually take over the planet. Which, hey, I think it could. I've seen the movie. Wasn't that what the whole Arnold Schwarzenegger thing was all about? Terminator? AI? After it becomes, you know, intelligent and can think on its own? What about single people? How is AI going to help you find a date? Single people don't care what AI does. AI can take over the world, can do whatever, as long as it gets them a date. A new survey says that 69% of singles are totally fine, or at least not really bothered, with using AI in the dating process. They will use it if it will get them a date. Another 69% said they would gladly let AI help them, try to find somebody, build a better profile. 61% of users are cool with 24/7 interaction with an AI assistant. And 67% say that they would embrace AI tools if it meant finding a more accurate match. So the bottom line is AI may ruin society, may take your job, may eventually be knocking at your door one day. But let's be honest, if it helps people find dates, thumbs up. We're fine with it. It's 8:34, The Morning Show, being brought to you by Don Franklin.
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15: Here's your LX18 Storm Tracker forecast. The weekend is rapidly approaching, and with it, so are the rain chances. They'll be increasing for the next couple of days. You are looking at a partly cloudy sky today. Along with that, it's muggy. Thunderstorms will be in the area. Locally heavy rain is going to be a possibility, too. High temperatures should be flirting with 90. Boy, it's muggy. For tonight, scattered storms near 70. Partly sunny on Saturday. Still a pretty decent thunderstorm chance. Highs in the upper 80s. Lesser storm chances Sunday in the upper 80s. I'm Chief Meteorologist Bill Mack.
16: 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We

up the morning show for this week. The average woman. Yep, that'd be you. The average woman spends over a full day each and every week thinking about her significant other. No. Sex? No. Food. She will spend over a full day each and every week just thinking about food. Women say the top not serious but absolutely annoying husband habit is, listen up guys, this concerns you, he can't close a cabinet, drawer, or door. When you walk into a room, you open up the cabinets, you open up the drawers, open the door. Will you close them back up? No, you just walk off. The word Americans struggle with the most is croissant. Did I say it right? Croissant? I know some people say crescent. I want one of them crescent roll things there. By this week, 62% of parents have already started back-to-school shopping. I know. Go out to the stores. They've got all their back-to-school stuff out there. Clothes, school supplies, you name it, they got it. As a matter of fact, a lot of the stores already have Halloween stuff out. Kind of rushing that one. A new survey says that Americans fear going broke. We fear going broke more than death. I mean, at least in death, you don't have to worry. But if you go broke and you're still alive, yeah. 15% of people admit that they've snooped through their boss's desk. As a young person, not knowing any better, I did snoop through my boss's refrigerator. Yeah, he kept beer in there. On the weekend, sometimes he did close his door, and One in seven Americans secretly judge you based on your phone wallpaper. May want to check that out. A new study says that Toy Story has generated $51 billion in global economic activity since 1995. Listen to this. Church's Texas Chicken Honey Butter Biscuit was just crowned number one fast food site in America. It's not French fries, it's not corn, it's not salad, it's nothing. It's a biscuit, number one. Twisted Tea is now selling a new 12-pack for divorcing couples. I'm assuming you have to split that down the middle. You get six apiece, and then I'm sure you have to give one to your lawyer. Is that right? And a study says that women need a girls' night out every 22 days.

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6: Here's your LX18 Storm Tracker forecast. The weekend is rapidly approaching, and with it, so are the rain chances. They'll be increasing for the next couple of days. You are looking at a partly cloudy sky today, and along with that, it's muggy. Thunderstorms will be in the area. Locally heavy rain's going to be a possibility, too. High temperatures should be flirting with 90. Boy, it's muggy. For tonight, scattered storms near 70. Partly sunny on Saturday. Still a pretty decent thunderstorm chance. Highs in the upper 80s. Lesser storm chances Sunday in the upper 80s. I'm Chief Meteorologist Bill Mack.
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Tate McRae, Revolving Door, on Sam 103.9, your number one hit music station. It's Middays with Dave. I'm Dave Begley on this Friday, taking over for Terry Harris. And speaking of Friday, it's Rock and Roll T-Shirt Friday. More on that in a bit. Just ahead, we have Katy Perry and Ella Langley. Right now, back to the music with Bruno Mars, 24 Karat Magic. Tonight.

0: Ella Langley, Choosing Texas on Sam 103.9. I'm Dave Begley. Good Friday morning, and happy Rock and Roll T-Shirt Friday. This week, I'm rocking my Foreigner tee I got when they were at the arena in Corbin a few years ago. My wife, Mary, she's wearing her Bon Jovi tee this morning. Terry Harris, repping the Grateful Dead. Sean Cottingham, Green Day. Lynn Hammonds is rocking Aerosmith. Craig Smith, doing Molly Hatchet. And Johnny Mendoza at Wildcat Harley-Davidson, repping Social Distortion. Also, our friend Greg Kitzmiller, The Strokes. So, yeah. Who are you repping this week? Coming up, we'll have a look at the weekend forecast, and we'll get you back to the music with Somber. Also, at the bottom of the hour, the community calendar.
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7: Chance for storms with fog and spots early today. Otherwise, sunshine mixed with clouds at times. High temperatures reach up to 88. Partly cloudy again tonight. Chance for storms. Lulz of Alafer on 72. Chance for storms again tomorrow, 86. In the SAM 103.9 Weather Center, I'm meteorologist Laura Lockwood. Right now, 79.
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0: A nice vodka cranberry for you. Compliments of the gentleman at the end of the bar, Conan Gray, on Sam 103.9. I'm Dave Begley with a look at the community calendar. Here's what's happening today at the Laurel County Public Library. You have the KHEAA College Info Roadshow taking off at the top of the hour. They'll be there until 3, so plenty of time to get in on that. Also, the Kids Friday Flick will be today at 2. For more information, go to laurellibrary.org or check out their Facebook page. Rising country singer Ashley Cook is taking the stage at Town Center Park tonight, the second installment of this year's Town Center Summer Concert Series. Opening for Cook is Highway Home, another national act, so two national acts on the same stage together the same night. And entertainment is free. All you have to do is bring a little change for the food trucks. They'll be there. And maybe a lawn chair, blanket, or an umbrella. A passing shower might take place sometime this evening. But yours truly and Terry Harris will be on the stage emceeing, looking for you guys. Going to be fun. And also next week, it's the Southeast Kentucky Fair, July 21st through the 25th at the all-new Wilderness Road Event Center, the fairgrounds in London. 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
7: I'm Ned Pillersdorf. For over 40 years, I've been a lawyer in Prestonsburg for people who couldn't afford one. Minors with black lung, folks fighting for disability, families facing eviction. So when 88-year-old Congressman Hal Rogers casts a deciding vote to slash Medicaid, right here in the poorest district in America, I decided to run against him. His vote slashing Medicaid for our neighbors, it will result in hospitals closing. When you need an emergency room, it might be too far away. And another thing, when Washington proposed paying $1.8 billion to the January 6 rioters, the people who attacked police officers, Hal Rogers actually voted in committee to pay them. Taking health care from working families, rewarding people who beat up police officers, those are not East Kentucky values. I'm Ned Pillersdorf, and I approve this message. Hal Rogers forgot who he works for. I never will.
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0: Lose Control. That's Teddy Swims on Sam 103.9. I'm Dave Begley. So Gwen Stefani and Blake Shelton, they've been married for 5 years now, but there's still a decent number of people who suspect they might not actually be all that compatible. Even though their social media posts, including their recent wedding anniversary post, suggest they still adore each other, multiple reports have suggested that their lifestyle preferences are extremely different, raising questions about how long their relationship will last. According to a recent report from In Touch, they're two very different people with very different ideas about what makes them happy. But don't opposites attract? Yeah. We'll see, but they've been together 5 years now. That's a long time for celebs. On the way, I'll get you back to the music with Freya Sky on Sam.
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13: You played it cool and I played it dumb. Don't you think I'm a little too young to be messed with like that? 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Laugh it off, but the damage is done. Saying, baby, just relax.

Midnight Sun, that's Zara Larsson on Sam 103.9. London's hit music station. It's Middays with Dave. I'm Dave Begley on this Friday. You guys ready for the weekend? Yeah, I've been ready since Monday. And it's National Yellow Pig Day. We'll talk more about that in a bit. Just ahead, Sabrina Carpenter and Olivia Rodrigo. Right now, it's Chris Brown, Go Crazy.

0: Olivia Rodrigo, Drop Dead on Sam 103.9. I'm Dave Begley on this Friday, and National Yellow Pig Day, honoring the unique attributes of the number 17 and its significance to mathematics. Now, the yellow pig has, well, very little to do with the number 17. In fact, the only reason today is called National Yellow Pig Day is because the two students who wanted to create a day for the number 17 needed a mascot. Enter the yellow pig. Coming up, a look at your weekend forecast, and we'll get you back to the music with Ariana Grande. Also at the bottom of the hour, the Birthday Club.
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10: Chance for storms with fog and spots early today. Otherwise, sunshine mixed with clouds at times. High temperatures reach up to 88. Partly cloudy again tonight. Chance for storms. Lulls of Olaf are on 72. Chance for storms again tomorrow, 86. In the SAM 103.9 Weather Center, I'm meteorologist Laura Lockwood. Currently 81.
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0: Justin Bieber with Speed Demon on Sam 1039. I'm Dave Begley with the Birthday Club, and happy birthday locally to Aiden Shepherd. From all your family and friends, happy birthday, Aiden. Happy birthday to Eddie Hazlett. That's from his family and friends, also his lodge brothers. Happy birthday, Eddie. And happy birthday to Ruby Bowling from all her family and friends. Happy birthday, Ruby. And they're celebrating with some famous folks like bassist Terry Geezer Butler of Black Sabbath, 77 today. Actor David Hasselhoff is 74. Drummer Bruce Crump of Molly Hatchet, 69. TV producer Mark Burnett turned 66. And actor Biddy Schramm of TV's Monk, 58. Coming up, we'll get you back to the music with Akon on Sam.
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0: That's Noah Kahan with a song about friendship ending between two people who had destructive behaviors together. And Sam, 103.9. Dave Begley here. Speaking of friendships, a new poll reveals that young adults are shelling out an average of $250 a month just to maintain their social lives. That includes brunches, birthday trips, bar nights, and all the FOMO-fueled hangouts. The catch, 59% say it's hurting their financial goals. Only 18% actually budget for social spending. 42% admit they overspend several times a year. Gen Z and millennials still prioritize in-person connection, but the friendship tax is real, and it's maxing out credit cards and draining savings. Maybe opt for less expensive activity, like the Town Center Summer Concert Series. That's tonight, Town Center Park here in London. Rising singer Ashley Cook taking the stage. The second installment of this year's Town Center Summer Concert Series. Highway Home opens up at 7 o'clock. Just bring your lawn chair, blanket, and an umbrella just in case it rains. Yours truly and Terry Harris will be on stage emceeing. We're looking for you guys out there. It's all free except for the food trucks. Yeah. Coming up, Olivia Dean on Sam.
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1: 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Your number one choice for hit music. It's Middays with Dave. I'm Dave Begley on this Friday. And National Tattoo Day. We'll talk about tattoos in a bit. Also, Ariana Grande and Teddy Swims just ahead. Right now, it's Imagine Dragons with Enemy.

0: Teddy Swims, Mr. Know-It-All on Sam 103.9. I'm Dave Begley. On this Friday, happy TGIF and National Tattoo Day, recognizing the history, culture, and artists dedicated to etching ink permanently on the skin. I don't have a tattoo. Now, I'm even a biker. I was in a riding club for years, and I think I was the only one without a tattoo, but anyway. The word tattoo is derived from the Polynesian language for tatau, which means to tap or to mark, which kind of refers to the ancient way of doing the tattoos. Evidence of humans marking their bodies with permanent designs have existed for thousands of years. Egyptian and ice mummies reveal several forms of religious and status symbols. Around the world, cultures surrounding tattooing vary, and some have changed very little over time. In the U.S., sailors brought tattooing to coastal shores from their island exploits. How about you? Coming up, we'll have a look at the weekend forecast, and we'll get you back to the music with Sabrina Carpenter. At the bottom of the hour, we'll check traffic.
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9: I'm Ned Pillersdorf. For over 40 years, I've been a lawyer in Prestonsburg for people who couldn't afford one. Minors with black lung, folks fighting for disability, families facing eviction. So when 88-year-old Congressman Hal Rogers casts a deciding vote to slash Medicaid, right here in the poorest district in America, I decided to run against him. His vote slashing Medicaid for our neighbors, it will result in hospitals closing. When you need an emergency room, it might be too far away. And another thing, when Washington proposed paying $1.8 billion to the January 6 rioters, the people who attacked police officers, Hal Rogers actually voted in committee to pay them. Taking health care from working families, rewarding people who beat up police officers, those are not East Kentucky values. I'm Ned Pillersdorf and I approve this message. Hal Rogers forgot who he works for. I never will.
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14: Chance for storms with fog and spots early today. Otherwise, sunshine mixed with clouds at times. High temperatures reach up to 88. Partly cloudy again tonight. Chance for storms. Lulz of Alaf are on 72. Chance for storms again tomorrow, 86. In the SAM 103.9 Weather Center, I'm meteorologist Laura Lockwood. Currently 82.
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0: Pink Pantherous with Stateside on Sam 103.9. Dave Begley here with a look at traffic, and no traffic problems have been texted in so far, so looks like smooth sailing for your lunch run. Do be careful as you're driving. Take your time. Always leave enough time to get to where you're going and back so that you're not in a hurry out there. And buckle up. Also, if you happen upon a traffic situation, or if you have a birthday or song request, text it in at 864-2148. 864-2148. But don't text and drive.
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0: I knew you. Taylor Swift from the Toy Story 5 movie soundtrack. Sam 1039. I'm Dave Begley. Well, if you're going to the movies this weekend, of course, you have The Odyssey. And unlike Oh Brother, Where Art Thou, it more is in keeping with the original story. After the Trojan War, Odysseus faces a dangerous voyage back to Ithaca, meeting creatures like the Cyclops, Sirens, and Calypso along the way. The ancient epic is reborn. Or, on the small screen, tonight, if your 85-inch flat screen hanging on the wall is a small screen to you, you have Major League Soccer, Atlanta United FC at Nashville SC, 8 o'clock tonight. CBS will have Sheriff Country at 8, Fire Country at 9, and Boston Blue at 10. NBC has America's Got Talent at 8, followed by Dateline NBC at 10. And on ABC, Celebrity Jeopardy All-Stars at 8, followed by 2020 at 9. But who's going to be at home watching TV when you have the Town Center Summer Concert Series tonight? That's right, we have Ashley Cook in concert tonight. She's the headliner. We have Highway Home opening up at 7 o'clock, making for an unforgettable night of music. So come on out and join us. Yours truly and Terry Harris will be emceeing, and the food trucks will be there, so plenty to eat and drink, and the entertainment is free. Just bring a lawn chair, blanket, and maybe an umbrella just in case. Coming up, we'll have you back to the music with Ray. On Sam.
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0: The Weeknd with Cry For Me on Sam 103.9, your number one hit music station. It's Middays with Dave. I'm Dave Begley. Thanks for taking us along on your lunch hour. It's Friday and National Peach Ice Cream Day. Ooh, that would go down good right now, wouldn't it? We'll talk more about that in a bit. Just ahead, Calvin Harris and One Republic. Right now, it's Ed Sheeran with Castle on the Hill.
1: When I was 6 years old, I broke my leg.

0: One Republic, Need Your Love on Sam 103.9. Good Friday afternoon, and happy National Peach Ice Cream Day. Peaches begin peaking in July, and it's right in the middle of National Ice Cream Month, so boom, perfect combination. And a perfect time to cool off with a few scoops. Peaches and dairy share a unique scientific bond. Both contain organic compounds called lactones, which give them their distinct fruity and creamy aromas. So they pair flawlessly together. Yeah, sounds good to me. On the way, your weekend forecast, and we'll get you back to the music with Mark Ronson featuring Bruno Mars.
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18: Level off around 88 this afternoon under partly cloudy skies with a chance of thunderstorms. Partly cloudy skies tonight, chance for storms. Lows level off around 72. Sunshine mixed with clouds at times tomorrow, chance for storms. Daytime high is approaching 86. In the Sam 103.9 Weather Center, I'm meteorologist Ray Miller. Right now, 88.
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0: That's Kehlani with Folded on Sam 103.9. Dave Begley here. Well, here's a couple of guys who have had their crime careers folded up. Two Alabama men have been arrested over an audacious but extremely ill-advised theft. The Russell County Sheriff's Office said in a Facebook post that Gabriel Mendoza Garcia and Steve Jerome Spann were arrested for allegedly stealing a speed warning trailer that belongs to the sheriff's office. Yeah, bad idea. They were apparently trying to get the batteries to sell. Apparently they're bringing a high price. Both men have been charged with first-degree theft of property and first-degree criminal mischief. The suspects were tracked down through the trailer's GPS. Yep, it has GPS on it and a camera, which captured video of the entire thing. The sheriff said, "It just shows we've got crazy people running around." Oh, yeah. Coming up, we'll get you back to the music with Dominic Fike, also some Olivia Dean and Sam.
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0: Having some lunch with Billie Eilish on Sam 103.9. I'm Dave Begley. When you're a kid, your birthday is a huge deal. Then you grow up and your birthdays stop being exciting and just remind you you're getting old. So this makes sense. According to a new survey, the average person stops celebrating their birthday when they hit 31. Yeah, maybe you'll let someone throw you a party for a big milestone like 40, 50, 60, but not anything in between. Here's a few more results from the survey. People who were born in June, September, or October are the least likely to celebrate their birthdays. People who were born in March or August are the most likely. My birthday is in August, coming up next month, yeah. The average adult gets 8 cards and 5 presents for their birthday, and 2 out of 3 get a cake. The main reason people don't do anything to celebrate their birthday is they don't want to spend the time organizing a party. And if you have to do something for your birthday, the top things people want are a weekend trip or dinner out with their family. I have a birthday dinner to go to this weekend. And July's a busy birthday month for us. We have Emma's birthday. We have Haley's birthday. Alice's birthday is this month. And then next month, you've got my birthday. Also, Jalen's birthday, Sharon's birthday. So, yeah, busy time. Coming up, I'll have you back to the music with Huntrix on Sam.
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London's hit music station. It's Middays with Dave. I'm Dave Begley on this Friday, getting ready for the weekend. And it's National Lottery Day. We'll talk more about that in a bit. Just ahead, Ariana Grande and Taylor Swift. Right now, it's One Direction, the best song ever.

0: I knew you. That's Taylor Swift. Off the movie soundtrack for Toy Story 5, Sam 1039. I'm Dave Begley. Happy Friday afternoon and National Lottery Day. If you happen to feel a sudden burst of luck today, there's a good reason for it. It's National Lottery Day. While many see the lottery simply as a chance to win big, this day actually celebrates the massive contributions lotteries make to local communities, education, and state programs, like the Kentucky Lottery, which contributes to education programs in the states. Yeah. I don't play the lottery. I'm just not lucky enough to come out on top. I'm just losing proposition for me. Coming up, we'll have a look at the weekend forecast and Lady Gaga.
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8: Sam 1039,
9: highs level off around 88 this afternoon under partly cloudy skies with a chance of thunderstorms. Partly cloudy skies. Tonight, chance for storms. Lows level off around 72. Sunshine mixed with clouds at times. Tomorrow, chance for storms. Daytime high is approaching 86. In the Sam 1039 Weather Center, I'm meteorologist Ray Miller. Right now, 90.
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1: Sabrina Carpenter with House Tour on Sam 103.9. Dave Begley here. Well, parents with teenagers were recently surveyed about teens driving their vehicles, and it's clear that some parents are deeply concerned about their baby being out on the road without them. Parents were asked what they're most worried about, the cost of their teen driving or their teen's driving safety. 93%, of course, said the kid's safety, which means 7% are more worried about their wallet than their kid. Or maybe they just trust their kid. They don't trust gas prices and insurance rates. The survey also listed the most common driving rules parents have for teens. Like, number one, no phone usage at all when driving. 73% have that rule. Let's hope parents set a good example by also keeping their phones in their pockets while behind the wheel. Number two, no talking on the phone, which I guess kind of goes along with number one. Number three, they must always tell us where they're going. Good rule. Number four, be home by a certain time at night. Yep. Number five, no driving when tired. Rounding out the top ten, they must text us when they arrive at their destination. They must have tracking enabled so I can see where they are. Yeah, I like Life 360. That's what we use. No eating while driving. No driving people that we haven't approved you to be with. No passengers we don't approve, right? No driving past a certain distance from home. And no driving at night. Coming up, we'll have you back to the music with the Jonas Brothers on Sam.
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0: 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We go to

happened to me. Russell Dickerson on Sam 103.9. I'm Dave Begley. It's Friday and payday for a lot of folks. And this new survey reveals that nearly half of people spend more than a third of their paycheck within the first 12 hours of receiving it. Yeah. Millennials.

0: Millennials spend 40% of their paycheck within the first few hours. This is more than any other age group. 48% of the average paycheck is spent within 48 hours. 2% of people cover groceries and necessities as soon as they receive their paycheck. And just 28% of people prioritize putting money into savings immediately. Yeah, it's gone like that. Just ahead, Olivia Rodrigo on Sam.
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how uplifting and inspiring you've been for me for all this time. And I love you, and no one is freaking fun here. Yeah. Or smarter.

I love it. That's Bella Kay on Sam 103.9, your number one choice for hit music. It's Middays with Dave. I'm Dave Begley on this Friday, alrighty. Yeah, the weekend is at hand. All we have to do is finish out today, and we're home free for a couple of days. Hopefully, you have the weekend off. Coming up, we have Alex Warren and Justin Bieber, and we'll talk about National Wrong Way Corrigan Day. Today is National Wrong Way Corrigan Day. We'll tell you what that's all about here in a bit. Right now, music for a sushi restaurant, Harry Styles.

0: Justin Bieber, Speed Demon, on Sam 103.9. I'm Dave Begley on this Friday and National Wrong Way Corrigan Day, commemorating the transatlantic flight of an Irish-American stunt pilot from Galveston, Texas. Douglas Corrigan, who lived in California, gained notoriety for an unplanned transatlantic flight to Ireland on this date, July 17, 1938. The young man flew from his home in California to New York, and upon his arrival, he asked for permission to duplicate his hero, Charles Lindbergh's, historic flight. Unfortunately, the flight service quickly denied his request due to the age of his plane, a 1929 Curtiss Robin aircraft. With only a magnetic compass, Corrigan advised officials he was returning to California. According to the story, after takeoff, cloud cover prevented Corrigan from accurate navigation. When Corrigan dropped below the clouds, hours later, he saw nothing but water. Then Corrigan realized his navigation was off. Now, despite the confusion, he kept on going. Surprisingly, 28 hours later, he landed in Ireland. So, Wrong Way Corrigan Day. Coming up, we'll have a look at the forecast and music from Ariana Grande.
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20: Level off around 88 this afternoon under partly cloudy skies with a chance of thunderstorms. Partly cloudy skies tonight, chance for storms. Lows level off around 72. Sunshine mixed with clouds at times tomorrow, chance for storms. Daytime highs approaching 86. In the Sam 1039 Weather Center, I'm meteorologist Ray Miller. Right now it's 88 degrees.
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0: Pink Pantherists with Stateside on Sam 103.9. I'm Dave Begley. Well, if you go anywhere like parks, amusement parks especially, you probably take your babies and toddlers along in a stroller, right? But did you know that the first stroller was supposed to be pulled by a goat? William Kent, an English architect, invented the first stroller for the Duke of Devonshire in 1733. Now, upper-class parents were hardly expected to put effort into transporting their children around, so Kent designed his model to be pulled by a small animal like a goat, or a pony, or dog. So, yeah, us common folk, we just had to push them around ourselves. Coming up, get you back to the music with Benson Boone on Sam.
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0: Dracula. That's Team Impala on Sam 103.9. I'm Dave Begley. Well, a new survey asked Americans if they'd want to live within walking distance of their parents. My sister and my mom live side by side, next door neighbors. And I live about 15, 20 minutes away. But that's handy for mom. My sister can keep an eye on things, and her boys can do yard work and help out. But 57% in the survey said, no way. Here's more stats. Like the ideal distance, most popular answer was a 15 to 45 minute drive, which is about like me. That's close enough to see them whenever you want, but far enough away that they can't pop in all the time and can't see what you're doing at any given time. 38% said living within 5 minutes of their parents or in-laws would stress them out. 37% of people wouldn't want any of their family members to live close enough to drop in unannounced. And the top family members we would want to live close are our siblings, or if you're old enough, your adult children. Parents were third, followed by our in-laws and a spouse's sibling. Coming up, get you back to the music with Teddy Swims. At the top of the hour, Jeremy Robinson takes over. As for me, I'll be back Monday at 9, right here. We'll do it again. You guys have a great weekend. We'll be seeing you out at Town Center Park tonight for the Town Center Summer Concert Series. We have Highway Home hitting the stage at 7 o'clock, opening up for Ashley Cook. Entertainment is free. Just bring some change for the food trucks and bring along a blanket, lawn chair, and maybe an umbrella just in case. We'll see you out there.
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6: I'm Ned Pillersdorf. For over 40 years, I've been a lawyer in Prestonsburg for people who couldn't afford one. Minors with black lung, folks fighting for disability, families facing eviction. So when 88-year-old Congressman Hal Rogers cast the deciding vote to slash Medicaid, right here in the poorest district in America, I decided to run against him. His vote slashing Medicaid for our neighbors, it will result in hospitals closing. When you need an emergency room, it might be too far away. And another thing, when Washington proposed paying $1.8 billion to the January 6 rioters, the people who attacked police officers, Hal Rogers actually voted in committee to pay them. Taking health care from working families, rewarding people who beat up police officers, those are not East Kentucky values. I'm Ned Pillersdorf, and I approve this message. Hal Rogers forgot who he works for. I never will.
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13: Sam 1039.
14: Chance of thunderstorms this afternoon. Otherwise, sunshine mixed with clouds at times. High temperatures reach up to 90. Partly cloudy again tonight. Chance of thunderstorms. Lows level off around 72. Sunshine mixed with clouds at times. Tomorrow, chance of thunderstorms. Highs level off around 86. In the SAM 1039 Weather Center, I'm meteorologist Ray Miller. Right now, it's 81 degrees.
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0: country music star, American Idol judge, Luke Bryan, is celebrating a birthday today. How old do you think he is? Think about that as I say happy birthday to David Hasselhoff, the Hoff, 74. And Donald Sutherland, we were remembering the legendary actor on his birthday. He passed away in 2024. Donald Sutherland would have celebrated a birthday today. Luke Bryan is 50 today. Do you think he was older or younger than that?
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0: my God. Wasn't this the longest week ever? It was so long for me. Hi, it is Jeremy. This is a magical day in history. On July 17th, 1955, Disneyland officially opened in Anaheim, California. How great is that?
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10: You've played it cool and I've played it dumb. 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Saying, baby, just relax.

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20: Thunderstorms tonight, otherwise partly cloudy skies. Lows dip down to about 71. Sunshine mixed with clouds at times. Tomorrow, chance of thunderstorms. Daytime high is approaching 86. Partly cloudy with fog in spots. Tomorrow night, chance for storms. Lows dip down to about 70. In the SAM 103.9 Weather Center, I'm meteorologist Ray Miller. Right now, it's 79 degrees.
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1: So if you're a country fan like me, I mean, I grew up, I'm a corn-fed country boy. And I think this is interesting. Today, back in 1993, Alan Jackson's Chattahoochee was climbing the country charts on its way to becoming one of the biggest songs of his career. So if you're a country fan, there you go.
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9: I'm Ned Pillersdorf. For over 40 years, I've been a lawyer in Prestonsburg for people who couldn't afford one. Minors with black lung, folks fighting for disability, families facing eviction. So when 88-year-old Congressman Hal Rogers casts a deciding vote to slash Medicaid, right here in the poorest district in America, I decided to run against him. His vote slashing Medicaid for our neighbors, it will result in hospitals closing. When you need an emergency room, it might be too far away. And another thing, when Washington proposed paying $1.8 billion to the January 6 rioters, the people who attacked police officers, Hal Rogers actually voted in committee to pay them. Taking health care from working families, rewarding people who beat up police officers, those are not East Kentucky values. I'm Ned Pillersdorf, and I approve this message. Hal Rogers forgot who he works for. I never will.
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0: kind of embarrassing to me. The last movie that I saw in the theaters was the Michael Jackson biopic. I guess that's not too bad. I mean, that came out not too long ago. But the summer box office continues to heat up. Several blockbuster films competing for the top spot this weekend. He-Man is another one that my friend, I grew up with He-Man. I was an 80s kid. Hadn't seen that either. What have you not seen but is on your list? I need to know.
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23: Weather. Jet thunderstorms tonight, otherwise partly cloudy skies. Lows dip down to about 71. Sunshine mixed with clouds at times. Tomorrow, chance of thunderstorms. Daytime high is approaching 86. Partly cloudy with fog in spots. Tomorrow night, chance for storms. Lows dip down to about 70. In the SAM 103.9 Weather Center, I'm meteorologist Ray Miller. 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

0: I watched Housemaid last night. It was a good movie, but wow, what a weird movie. Like, it messed with me. Like, have you ever seen what Pet Sematary did that when I watched it as a kid? But have you seen this? I got it on Amazon Prime, and oh my gosh, it's really good. Have you watched anything? 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They're doing a lot for the summertime. Anything that you've been watching that I have to check out?
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0: 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I've never bought the lottery for myself. If you win, I'll marry you or something.
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2: 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Curfew, not having somebody of the opposite sex in the bedroom. 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What about your house? Did you grow up with that rule? 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
16: Cloudy with fog in spots. Tonight with a slight chance for storms. Lows level off around 71. Chance for storms with fog in spots early tomorrow. Daytime highs approaching 87. Mainly cloudy skies expected. Chance of thunderstorms tomorrow night. Lows level off around 70. Partly cloudy skies. In the SAM 103.9 Weather Center, I'm meteorologist Ray Miller. Currently, it's 81 degrees.
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0: Drunk, I die free. Y'all, today's a legendary day. On this day, July 17th, back in 1955, Disneyland officially opened in Anaheim, California. Can you believe that? And I think the only Disney I've been to is the one in Orlando. I've not been to the one in California. Which one's better?
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2: 17% of kids under the age of 16 wish this wasn't a rule in their house. Curfew, not having somebody of the opposite sex in the bedroom. Allow your skip school. The answer is that you can only eat in the kitchen or dining room. Don't be trying to grab your plate and take it up to the bedroom because you're going to leave the cups and the dirty dishes under your bed. 17% of kids under the age of 16 wish this wasn't a rule in their house. That the only place that they can eat is in the kitchen and dining room. What about your house? Did you grow up with that rule? Are you able to eat in the living room, wherever you want it?
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17: Cloudy with fog in spots. Tonight with a slight chance for storms. Lows level off around 71. Chance for storms with fog in spots early tomorrow. Daytime highs approaching 87. Mainly cloudy skies expected. Chance of thunderstorms tomorrow night. Lows level off around 70. Partly cloudy skies. In the SAM 103.9 Weather Center, I'm meteorologist Ray Miller. Currently, it's 81 degrees.
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0: I think about that Saturday Night Live skit with Molly Shannon every single time. Luke Bryan, country music star, American Idol judge, is the big 5-0 today. David Hasselhoff is 74. Apparently still interested and can still fit into the swimming suit for the new reboot of the lifeguard show, whatever it is. 74, can you meet? Oh. And Donald Sutherland passed away in 2004. We're remembering the legendary actor on his birthday today.
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